0: say when he was a young warthog.
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0: Very nice.
2: Thanks.
0: He found his aroma like a certain appeal. He could clear the savannah after every meal.
1: I'm a sensitive soul, though I seem thick-skinned. And it hurt that my friends never stood downwind. And oh, the shame!
3: What a shame!
1: What a change in my name!
3: Oh, what's in a name?
1: And I got downhearted.
3: How did you feel?
1: Every time that I...
0: Hey, Pumba, not in front of the kids.
2: Oh, sorry.
1: Okay.

Jennifer Rush and the Power of Love. This is Dan Hartman, Relight My Fire.

0: Mark Anthony met I Need To Know. We gaan nu luisteren naar Big Brothers. Here is No Flow.
1: Ladies and gentlemen, boys and girls, it is my pleasure to introduce to you all, finest,